0: Come over here, lost soul. We'll help you. We'll give you sanctuary and maybe a beer. 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
1: 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Music, news, traffic are just appetizers, right? The main course? Cornicky's world-class off-the-wall, occasionally coherent banter.
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0: He yells, he sweats, he eats poorly. 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And he bothers coworkers by playing the music way too loud. But has the most fun on the way home in Ottawa.
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0: Don't believe me? 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Every afternoon, 3 to 7. All right, you've been briefed. And CHR about the loud music. 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

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Now you can hear Randall's Rant with Cornicky in the morning, and again at 12:40 and 5:40 with Cubby. 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

Randall Moore has a new home in Ottawa. Now you can hear Randall's Rant with Cornicky in the morning and again at 1240 and 540 with Cubby. 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

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Now you can hear Randall's Rant with Cornicky in the morning and again at 1240 and 540 with Cubby. 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
1: Randall Moore has a new home in Ottawa. Now you can hear Randall's Rant with Cornicky in the morning, and again at 12:40 and 5:40 with Cubby. 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

love when a early morning song inspires somebody to just grab a text and go, that's my favorite song of all time. Carolyn Goffin out there, and Comfortably Numb. Hopefully you had a great weekend. Spent kind of Saturday in that Comfortably Numb zone. I was okay with that. I remember thinking that. I'm actually quite comfortably numb right now. Perfect. Sitting outside Saturday night, at least it was clear to enjoy some of the micro blue moon that we had out there. Hopefully I had a chance to enjoy some of it. Well, we were out Calabogie way. Finally got out there. I think the wind pushed us most of the way, but here we are back on a Monday morning with a brand new month, huh? $10 million. I want to look to hook somebody up a little later on this morning with that. That's your jackpot radio day. And your Lotto Max, sitting at 10 mil, 10 individual, 100,000s as well. 7-10, I'll give you the winning word. We got a Rebel Rock Concert Series show due up September 12th with Hatebreed. You metalhead, somebody's going to be scoring that. And Guitars and Gasoline kicking off this Friday out in Calabogie. And a few more pair of tickets to get you down to enjoy some music for 2 days down at the racetrack. I'm going to have a pair for somebody as we ease on through this morning. No reason to leave, man. We got you covered with the tunes as we get back to work this morning. There was a lot of cars coming in with me this morning. Everybody putting some time in. I'm using some Skinner to get her done that much quicker. It's Rebel Rock 101.7. Let's get this thing done.

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1: Now, here we go into a brand new month. We go into a brand new work week. And if Environment Canada's giving it to us straight, we got a pretty good run of sun coming this week, man. Yay! Mid to high 20s, it looks like, for the bulk of it. So that's all right, huh? Single digit out there right now, looking at 7 degrees on the thermometer. But 22, the expected high today. Expect the sun to be out there for most of it. And there is a chance, just a chance, of a thunderstorm later on this afternoon. Too early to serve up some mandatory morning Metallica? I don't think so.

0: Rebel Rock 101.7 into our work week. Happy to have you on the other side of it. Hopefully you made it back. Well, you just had to put the car in neutral and let the wind push you this weekend. I think I got some of the best gas mileage ever. Never touched the gas once I got through Arn Prior. Wow. I know there was power outages and stuff that were reported all over the place, but Friday, taking a run, and it was a little later in the afternoon, around 5, I think it was about 5:15, 5:30. But just as we got past Panier Road, my God, the sky was clearing. It's like, oh, it looks like it's going to be nice. And next thing you know, we're getting pummeled by like 80, the winds were up to like 80 K an hour and sustained at some points. Getting pitched all over the highway on the way out there to Calabogie Road to the 508. Got off there. It was the same thing. You know, all the way down, you were seeing branches hitting the ground and leaves blowing around, dust devils everywhere. And I found something out about Kim's Hyundai Kona, which we did not know. But it's kind of interesting. I had to look up afterwards to find out, oh, yeah, my car's monitoring me. Anyways, I'm driving, and as I'm getting knocked around in the wind, just as I'm coming into the bogey, this warning comes up on the dashboard. Bing! Perhaps you should pull over and have a break. And it shows me a little cup of coffee. Now, I'm always good for a cup of coffee, but I'm like, what was the car think? I'm drunk? And apparently there's sensors in it that will read your eyes and stuff and where you're looking on the road. I don't like them. But it was because the car was moving, around in the lane. Not because of me, but because of the wind. The car sensed that, hey, dude, you're getting a little tired, man. Maybe you should pull over and throw a little caffeine in your belly and your brain. And anyways, Kim was like, what the hell's that? I said, I don't know. The car thinks I'm drunk or something. But drunk or tired? Anyways, I've never had that. I've never had that before, but... Yeah, it was like, does your car really do that? And Kim's like, I don't know. I never read the manual.
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0: Well, for all intents and purposes, that song right there ended up inspiring me somewhat this past weekend. I was indisposed, okay? I won't get into any more details, but I was indisposed, and I happened to have my phone with me, and a friend of mine was asking, you know, whether we were heading out bogey with. So I got on Messenger to answer him. And I don't know if you know, but on Messenger, if you want to attach your picture or something, you'll get a little prompt that'll come up and say, AI image generator. And based on that, I spent about the next 40 seconds describing a new Friskies flavor of food that Rhodey, I think, would be really interested in. Anyways, I described exactly what it was I was looking for in some kind of detail. I had a little time. And what came back to me was something I'd like to actually send to Friskies. I may, in fact, go to hell for what this AI ended up generating, but I laughed. And everybody I showed this weekend ended up having a laugh. And I know it's the first time anybody's seen him. I don't know if anybody's ever thought about it before, but if you got a cat, check out our fans at Rebel Rock 101.7 page. And by the way, if you're like, I don't know Facebook, and you just got to see what I'm talking about. A new Friskies cat flavor inspired by Rhodey the cat from activities in the backyard over the last week or two. Oh, God. I don't got time for the early birds. I'll give you that time after we get some hippy-dippy dripping music for you to get you caught up to the news. I'll get to the rest of you at about 6:10.
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2: Good morning. It's a clear drive on the Queensway and Highway 460, and I'm not seeing any problems with Highway 174. 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
3: Ottawa Police Service is seeking help from the public to locate a missing 38-year-old Ottawa man. Robson Florentino was seen boarding a paddleboard on the Ottawa River Saturday from the Gatineau side across from Andrew Hayden Park. Some media reports indicate he was seen falling off his board, and police are concerned for his well-being. Florentino is described as a Hispanic male, brown hair, 5'7" tall, muscular build with a left arm sleeve tattoo. He was last seen wearing red shorts and a baseball hat. Anyone with information on his whereabouts is asked to contact police. Ottawa Fire Service and other emergency crews tended to a working fire at a residence in the 6500 block of Rideau Valley Drive. Firefighters were dispatched to the scene Sunday afternoon after reports of smoke coming from a home. Officials say there have been no reports of injuries as a result of the fire, and the cause is under investigation. Firefighters remained on the scene through the afternoon, assessing the extent of the damage and ensuring the fire did not spread to nearby structures. Additional details about the home involved and the circumstances have not yet been released. Smiths Falls police and EMS crews were called to the scene of a serious single-car collision late Saturday evening on Main Street at Beckwith Street North. The white sedan was heavily damaged. It appears it struck a pole at high speed head-on. The single occupant of the vehicle was transported to hospital. Their condition is unknown. The collision brought down hydro lines and caused a power failure in the area. The power outage lasted well into Sunday, and police asked residents and motorists to avoid the area until the investigation was concluded and power restored. The cause of the collision is under investigation. In sports, Canada's men's hockey team returns from the World Championship without a medal again. Canada trailed Norway 2-0, but scored with just over a minute to go in the third, then tied it with 7 seconds left, sending the game to overtime. But Norway scored the overtime winner for their first ever World Championship medal. From the Skywards News Center, I'm Captain Frank.
4: And yeah, the Habs ain't getting any medals either, but what was the final score, like 28-1 or something on Friday? Anyways, that one hurt. It was a crappy week for my sports teams. I tell you, following that devastating loss right there, and then the Jays all over the place this week, and then they'll lose a 9-5 yesterday. A slight comeback, but it was 9-1 until late in the game. And they lost in the ninth inning the day before that. It just came apart, man. Taking on the Braves, they're hoping they'll get some better luck. That starts tomorrow. And our Titans are coming back to town. They're returning after a full week away. And now New York Boulders are going to be in town starting tomorrow for 3 days. And it looks like the weather's going to be perfect if you haven't gone out to the ballpark in town. It's pretty fun time. And tomorrow, I think, is $2 hot dog day. So 7 degrees, you can stuff yourself. 7 is where we're starting things off. It looks like that might be the last single-digit overnight temperature, but we'll see. It's getting not bad through the rest of the week. June finally heard our calling, man. 22 degrees, the expected high later on today. And sunshine for most, but looking pretty sweet right now. Just talk to the birds. There's some showers, possibly a thunderstorm later on this afternoon. That's a possibility. And it looks like sunshine right through the rest of the week, starting to, reach into the mid-20s and beyond.

0: Do not go into Cornicky's backyard without first checking with the cat.
1: 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It will protect its territory while Cornicky watches sports. Rebel Rock 1017.

0: Yeah, Rock and Roll Hall of Fame, man. They made it, finally, as they deserve to be. It's Cornicky with you. You guys texting through already. 973-0-1144. That there's the number. You're going to need it 7:10 this morning. I'll give you the winning word. I got a little bit more of the interview with Brett from the Glorious Sons to share with you guys later on. Somebody will secure a pair of tickets to get on down to the Raceway and enjoy Guitars and Gasoline this weekend. Getting monkey and it's getting close. All right, who got the early bird this morning? Wayne Bray did. There it is. 12:01 a.m. I got a shot with a Busch Light sitting in front of a nice fire, and he said vacation time at Sylvania Lodge. Cheers from Pam and Wayne. Good for you at 12:01. Throw a little bit of that golden wazoo on the fire. You got some free bird for you right there. Thinking of us at 12:01 sitting by the fire. Indeed. I think most of us would love to be sitting there right beside you. Carol Ann Goffin, of course, one of the first to text through this morning, digging comfortably numb. I did determine this morning while playing that song that our right speaker in the studio is, it's fried, man. Cubby and I have cooked it. It sounds like my old Chevette. Anyways, we'll rectify that, I'm sure, at some point. Because we got all this stuff just lying around here. That's the problem with good music sometimes. You know what it is? You just end up cranking it a little too much. Mouchoir just tapping in a second ago. I saw you, buddy. Right there. Anyways, Greg, happy to have you on board. I got Chris Gagne tapping in. He said that Metallica helped him feel a little bit better on a Monday morning. That's why you serve it. That's why you drop it into your cornflakes next to the, you know, the strawberries or banana, whatever you put in there. By the way, for the record, had my first bowl of Frosted Flakes in about 35, 40 years this weekend. It came in handy at about 12:30 on midnight on Saturday night. I say no more. Wayner, thank you, buddy. I got that drone you ended up giving me out finally. That showed up at Christmas time. Got that thing kicking around a little bit yesterday in the short time that I didn't have 50-kilometer gusty winds yesterday. Kim just shaking her head. There's also fireworks up there. Will the two eventually go together? We'll see. I predict yes. Right frame of mind. Morning. Hope everybody had a great weekend. That's Auger. Pac-Man out there. I know he had it cranked up earlier this morning. Happy to have you there. Did Dwyer Hill make it through another weekend? I can't see, but Steph Russell tells me it's still there. Happy to have you on board. Anna's on board. And I shared on the weekend once again on the replay stuff, the Fabio story of him, you know, smoking a goose with his face on a roller coaster. And he said, somebody sent me, you know, Bobby Fingers on YouTube did a diorama of the Fabio incident. Anyways, thanks for that. I'll find a moment and I shall go check it out for myself.
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0: But talk about strapping fireworks to a drone. That's the boy inside the man right there. We start talking about my back. That's the old man inside the man. Oh, you. I tell you, you guys checking in this morning. Polly out there sending me a text this morning. They got new bedroom furniture being delivered today. And new oak tree. That's some beautiful stuff. There's very little in there I don't like, but that is some heavy stuff. And so, yes, hopefully they'll be sending some younger men over to do the delivery of that stuff later on. Man, I worked with a moving company. You know, when you work with a moving company at some point in your life, every one of your friends from there on afterwards, you're one of the first people they call. Because you know what you're doing. And when they do, it's like, as long as you let me do the packing, because I'm like Rain Man when it comes to filling up the back of a truck the proper way. But that is a young man's game, I tell you that much. There comes a certain point where, yeah, you become the driver and you tell the humpers what to go inside and bring to you.
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0: traffic update.
1: On the Queensway eastbound, I'm just starting to see some volume through Green Bank. Other than that, it's a clear drive on the Queensway westbound. Highway 174 westbound, just some volume through Cameron, but we're still looking good through Jeanne d'Arc Boulevard. I'm also not seeing any problems with Highway 416 headed northbound or southbound. 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And that's the latest traffic. I'm Antonia Altabonte.
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2: Ottawa Fire Service and other emergency crews tended to a working fire at a residence in the 6500 block of Rideau Valley Drive. Firefighters were dispatched to the scene Sunday afternoon after reports of smoke coming from a home. Officials say there have been no reports of injuries as a result of the fire, and the cause is under investigation. Firefighters remained on the scene through the afternoon, assessing the extent of the damage and ensuring the fire did not spread to nearby structures. Additional details about the home involved and the circumstances have not yet been released. Ottawa Police Service is seeking help from the public to locate a missing 38-year-old Ottawa man. Robson Florentino was seen boarding a paddleboard on the Ottawa River Saturday from the Gatineau side across from Andrew Hayden Park. Some media reports indicate he was seen falling off his board, and police are concerned for his well-being. Florentino is described as a Hispanic male, brown hair, 5'7" tall, muscular build with a left arm sleeve tattoo. He was last seen wearing red shorts and a baseball hat. Anyone with information on his whereabouts is asked to contact police. Smiths Falls police and EMS crews were called to the scene of a serious single car collision late Saturday evening on Main Street at Beckwith Street North. The white sedan was heavily damaged. It appears it struck a pole at high speed head on. The single occupant of the vehicle was transported to hospital. Their condition is unknown. The collision brought down hydro lines and caused a power failure in the area. The power outage lasted well into Sunday, and police asked residents and motorists to avoid the area until the investigation was concluded and power restored. The cause of the collision is under investigation. In sports, Canada's men's hockey team returns from the World Championship without a medal again. Canada trailed Norway 2-0, but scored with just over a minute to go in the third, then tied it with 7 seconds left, sending the game to overtime. But Norway scored the overtime winner for their first ever World Championship medal. From the Skywards News Center, I'm Captain Frank.
3: And yeah, Habs, thanks for the run. But boy, that came to an end in terrible fashion there on Friday night. It's a 6-1 loss there, sending the Hurricanes and the Golden Knights to the Stanley Cup. That kicks off tomorrow night at 8 o'clock. The Jays didn't do much more. Had a lot of disappointment this weekend, losing in the ninth on Saturday and then 9-5 yesterday in Baltimore. It was 9-1 until near the end, but it wasn't looking good. Things still looking pretty good, though, for our Titans here in town, and they're returning home for $2 hot dog night tonight, Tuesdays, against the Boulder. They got three of them, and they will be playing in some sunshine. We got a chance of some showers, a chance this afternoon. Maybe a thunderstorm as well, but nice and sunny out there right now. Expect that through most of the week. Tomorrow, looking at 22, and well, at some point on Thursday, we might hit 29 degrees. So we're moving in the right direction, people.
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5: Are you a handyman? Are you one of those guys who can fix damn near anything? If so, I despise you. Just joking. But guys like you make guys like me feel useless, which is what we are. Guys who can't fix stuff, useless. How we feel, anyway. But the handyman gene, I think you're born with it. I really do. Little guy on my bus, he fixes stuff for all the other kids. He's in grade one. I just watch in awe. Just like this guy I see every day on my bus run, building a double garage by himself. That guy can't even build a birdhouse. I'm serious. Back in grade 6 or 7, we had to take shop class, and our assignment was to build a birdhouse. Well, I had the best-looking birdhouse in the class because my father built it. Teacher knew right away. But hey, it's not fun when your left hand doesn't know what your right hand is doing. It means you always have to get or pay someone to do what, deep down, you think you should be doing yourself. And your wife or girlfriend, they can't be impressed. Something around the house needs fixing, and you don't know how to do it. Not good for the ego. Even worse, when the women in your life are handy. Hey, could you hold the ladder for me? And if you are handy, if you were born with the handyman gene, you'll never go a day without work. you may also have more friends than you want because, well, you're the guy. You're the guy who can get things done. Is there a National Handyman Day? Now, there should be, because where would we be without you? Lost. That's where. I'm Randall Moore.
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0: some of that official hanging out in the country and sitting by a nice stack of firewood burning music right there and the hip. Yeah. Part of it's just part of cottage country, man. It's built right in. And I always tell when it comes on, somebody turns it up. And inevitably, somebody always, there's always like one person around the fire goes, I don't like the hip. There's always one. And there's always one Nickelback person, but yeah, there's always, you know. I live with one of them. Doesn't get it, so I was just like, well, close your ears. The rest of us are indulging. I was talking to somebody this weekend that was much younger, about 30 or so, and we were talking about the hip, and I was talking about, you know, seeing them in the late 80s and early 90s when things were building for them, and it was still early. And they're like, oh, you're so lucky, you're so lucky. It's like, yeah, you got a lot of good stuff going on, I guess. But, yeah, it puts a date on it. Oh, I wish I could have been born then. now you suddenly realize how old you are, but... Hey, you got to push as much fun as you can in there. And you got to learn as much as you can. I mean, listen to Randall there. And I don't think you're born with it. I just think it, you know, my dad... I remember by the time I was a little kid, it would have been his birthday. It would have been his 87th on Saturday. So, hey, Dad. But, yeah, from the time I was a little kid, you know, he used to work on a lot of his own cars. He didn't strip engines and stuff, but doing all the regular maintenance and changing your oils and your brakes and all that. And he would have me, and he'd have me pass the tools to him. And you'd learn what he was doing, and eventually you started doing it yourself. And it came the same when it came to plumbing in the house. You know, the basic stuff. We're not tearing down walls and the rest of it. But certainly assembling things, putting things together, and fixing lights and small electrical stuff. And if you got to, you know, all that stuff around the house that you can do. I don't like going up and down ladders anymore. But, and I've never built a barn by myself. I have no fear it would stand up for a while. You know, I've seen some of the places in Jamaica that have made it through hurricanes. I think I could do that. But, yeah, I think, and that's coming from, you know, parents who always said, well, why didn't we just pay money for something? We couldn't afford to just pay money for something. You had to learn to do stuff yourself. And, of course, their parents, it was all about doing as much for yourself as you could. So, and then it just got to a time when it just became too complex, where a mechanic became a technician. And, yeah, I'm sure there's a lot of them out there who know how to put an engine together now. But as far as diagnosing the rest of the car, it's like science.
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4: On the Queensway eastbound, I'm just seeing the usual volume from Highway 416 to Green Bank. Westbound's all clear. Highway 174 westbound slows to Champlain and now Jean d'Arc Boulevard. Other than that, it's a clear drive on city streets. We're still looking good over our bridges. Air North is flying direct from Toronto to Whitehorse or Yellowknife. Catch the midnight sun or marvel at the northern lights. No matter when you go, this bucket list trip is a true northern wonder. FlyAirNorth.com. And that's the latest traffic. I'm Antonia Altabonte.
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Don't take them off, man. Don't take them off. Some of my favorite lyrics. My favorite lyrics of all rock. And everybody wants, I mean, everybody wants a little something for nothing these days. 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But it's the Summer Slaughter Tour with Hatebreed and Torture and Terror and Death and Mayhem. And I'm making the rest of them up. But there's a whole bunch of bands we're going to be having down September 12th at the Bronson Center. And hooking you metalheads up the leg. This is going to be a hardcore one. And listen, if it's your thing, I'd love to get you in. I know Cubby's got a couple pair for you this week as well. Anyways, let's start it off early. Get the hate breed out of you right now. Listen, take a quick selfie. You're doing some devil horns. You go to that kind of effort right now in this morning sunshine. I'll put you on the wheel. I'll give the wheel a quick little spin during news. A pair of devil horns. Show them off to me this morning. I know you want in on this action. Making some noise. At another Rebel Rock Concert Series show, September 12th, the Summer Slaughter Tour with Hatebreed.

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1: Queensway eastbound, expect volume from Moody to Woodruff. Queensway westbound, also some volume starting to build through Woodruff. Keep in mind, we have ongoing road work. Highway 416 looks good in both directions. Highway 174, just the usual slowdown through Champlain and Jean d'Arc Boulevard. This spring, get outside and commute the fun way. 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And that's the latest traffic. I'm Antonia Altabonte.
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2: Smiths Falls police and EMS crews were called to the scene of a serious single-car collision late Saturday evening on Main Street at Beckwith Street North. The white sedan was heavily damaged. It appears it struck a pole at high speed head-on. The single occupant of the vehicle was transported to hospital. Their condition is unknown. The collision brought down hydro lines and caused a power failure in the area. The power outage lasted well into Sunday, and police asked residents and motorists to avoid the area until the investigation was concluded and power restored. The cause of the collision is under investigation. Ottawa Fire Service and other emergency crews tended to a working fire at a residence in the 6500 block of Rideau Valley Drive. Firefighters were dispatched to the scene Sunday afternoon after reports of smoke coming from a home. Officials say there have been no reports of injuries as a result of the fire, and the cause is under investigation. Firefighters remained on the scene through the afternoon, assessing the extent of the damage and ensuring the fire did not spread to nearby structures. Additional details about the home involved and the circumstances have not yet been released. Ottawa Police Service is seeking help from the public to locate a missing 38-year-old Ottawa man. Robson Florentino was seen boarding a paddleboard on the Ottawa River Saturday from the Gatineau side across from Andrew Hayden Park. Some media reports indicate he was seen falling off his board, and police are concerned for his well-being. Florentino is described as a Hispanic male, brown hair, 5'7" tall, muscular build with a left arm sleeve tattoo. He was last seen wearing red shorts and a baseball hat. Anyone with information on his whereabouts is asked to contact police. In sports, Canada's men's hockey team returns from the World Championship without a medal again. Canada trailed Norway 2-0, but scored with just over a minute to go in the third, then tied it with 7 seconds left, sending the game to overtime. But Norway scored the overtime winner for their first ever World Championship medal. From the Skywards News Center, I'm Captain Frank.
3: Yeah, certainly disappointing on Friday night. It was just a lot of head shaking. Hurricanes over the Habs. You know how that ended, huh? Golden Knights and the Hurricanes going for the Cup starting tomorrow at 8 o'clock. Game one, Jays looking not so great the last couple days. Blowing one in the ninth on Saturday and then losing yesterday 9-5 against Baltimore. Anyways, they're off to Atlanta for a couple days and then back to TO where they'll have to face Baltimore again. Anyways, that was kind of ugly. And $2 dogs at the park tonight, man. The Titans are back in town. New York Boulder are here, and yeah, that's a deal to get in, and that's a deal to stuff your belly tonight. So $2 dogs in the sunshine. Sounds like a plan. 7 degrees now, 22 later on. Might see a shower, possible thunderstorm later on this afternoon into this evening, but it's setting ourselves up for, well, what's now looking pretty promising. Some sunshine, at least for a nice couple days in a row. Temperatures reaching up into mid to high 20s. Might be some showers come Friday, but, well, you know, it's day to day right now. Look outside. That's not bad.

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0: Rebel Rock 101.7 on your Monday. Back to work in the sun. And without a minimum of 50K an hour winds blowing around. Gee, it was gusty yesterday. Found a little area in the backyard to tuck without any wind. It was actually quite nice, but yeah. No hoodie weather. Gotta love it. Yeah, somebody won $15 million bucks the other day at the lottery out in Peterborough. They're jumping up and down right now trying to figure out how to spend all that kind of cash. Now, it might not be 15 mil. It may just be $10 million. And 10 individual $100,000 prizes. As I've described that, that's a good couple weekends in Montreal. But the 10 million you could do some damage with, put some smiles on some faces, and do some good in this world, including for yourself. And with Jackpot Radio, again, every Monday, every Wednesday, every Friday. Today it's the Lotto Max winning word. So I'm giving you a word here, and I will bring it up again before we're done this morning. And that's all you gotta do. Next time, not now, not now. Somebody will always text it almost immediately, not now. But the winning word this morning is Friskies, okay? Like the cat food, Friskies. And yeah, that's it. So you text, you know, the next time I do that, and put your name in the wheel of stuff, give it a hook, and hopefully hook you up with $100 in lottery tickets. Sounds like a plan. Melissa Ott, by the way. While news and stuff was going there at the top, I gave the wheel a little spin off air. You, with your devil horns in the sunshine this morning, have secured your spot at the Rebel Rock Concert Series show, Bronson Center, September 12th, with Hatebreed, Terror, Torture, and so many more. Now, a lot of you are going, whoa, that sounds like a rough and tumble night. It is. And that's why those that know are the ones that are going to go. Melissa Ott, your devil horns in the sun this morning are getting into that Rebel Rock Concert Series show. Hey, listen, we got to thank our sponsors on that one. Berg Sheet Metal and Top Hat Home Comfort Service. Thank you.
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2: Smiths Falls Police.
3: On the Queensway eastbound, expect volume from Moody to Woodruff. Queensway westbound, also some volume starting to build through Woodruff. Keep in mind, we have ongoing road work. Highway 416 looks good in both directions. Highway 174, just the usual slowdown through Champlain and Jean d'Arc Boulevard. This spring, get outside and commute the fun way. 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And that's the latest traffic. I'm Antonia Altamonte.
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0: Wasn't all that moist this weekend, which was nice. I know some places got a little bit of rain. They had some hail just east of us here in the city. For the most part, it was just a lot of really gusty winds and some trees down and power outages for some. Hopefully, they got your power up and going before it was done. We were skirting around branches and everything that were coming down, including on the 417. Certainly going Panmure to Arne Prior and just beyond that. The trucks were all over the place. Squirrely driving. Made it through that one. And ended up getting a text from, remember Jan the biker chick, eh? She calls herself the biker broad. I don't feel comfortable using that word anymore. If she says it, it's one thing. But she ended up sending me a little note on the weekend, knowing that was up at Calabogie. And I know there's a bunch of you that are going to be going up to check out Guitars and Gasoline this weekend. I still have another pair of tickets hanging around, so stick around with me and Cubby. But she sent me a little note, and she says, oh, by the way, I have a friend. I don't know if you know about it, but they've opened up a Mexican food truck out there right on the 508 called Dos Diablos. And here's the funny thing. This is all I answered her. Did I hear about it? I have heard about it from 20 or 30 people so far. I've heard from people that have stopped in it, and I've heard people that have driven by it and gone, oh, well, there's a Mexican food truck out here now. We can get burritos, and we can get tacos. Now you get to the, because every so often you have takeout or something. Calabogie Pizza's in the park constantly, man. And so here they are set up, and it's their first go. And anyways, a friend of hers who's running it, and Kim and I have mentioned it 3 times already going by there. And I have no doubt. We almost stopped in there on Friday, but we had other stuff that was thawing out in the back. So, yeah, tacos and burritos right at Trail's Edge in Calabogie. And so far, it's been getting, like, absolutely wonderful reviews. But I have a feeling they're going to have a very successful summer out there. Picnic tables set up right next to the cannabis store, which I don't know if that'll, a before or after thing. Grab your tacos. But walking distance down to the lake as well. So, getting good reviews. And, yeah, have you heard about it? It's apparently all anyone's talking about out there. Dos Diablos.
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1: On the Queensway eastbound, expect delays from Moody to Green Bank. Queensway westbound slows from about Maitland to Green Bank. And I'm not seeing any major issues with Highway 416. Highway 174 westbound slows through Jean d'Arc Boulevard. And actually, it looks like we're dealing with a crash now just on Ogilvie Road by City Park Drive. Looking for a little excitement? Ralph the Ottawa River with Wilderness Tours. All the excitement you can handle from mile to wild. Ages 5 and up, wildernesstours.com. And that's the latest traffic. I'm Antonia Altabonte.
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2: Ottawa Police Service is seeking help from the public to locate a missing 38-year-old Ottawa man. Robson Florentino was seen boarding a paddleboard on the Ottawa River Saturday from the Gatineau side across from Andrew Hayden Park. Some media reports indicate he was seen falling off his board, and police are concerned for his well-being. Florentino is described as a Hispanic male, brown hair, 5'7" tall, muscular build with a left arm sleeve tattoo. He was last seen wearing red shorts and a baseball hat. Anyone with information on his whereabouts is asked to contact police. Ottawa Fire Service and other emergency crews tended to a working fire at a residence in the 6500 block of Rideau Valley Drive. Firefighters were dispatched to the scene Sunday afternoon after reports of smoke coming from a home. Officials say there have been no reports of injuries as a result of the fire, and the cause is under investigation. Firefighters remained on the scene through the afternoon, assessing the extent of the damage and ensuring the fire did not spread to nearby structures. Additional details about the home involved and the circumstances have not yet been released. Smiths Falls police and EMS crews were called to the scene of a serious single-car collision late Saturday evening on Main Street at Beckwith Street North. The white sedan was heavily damaged. It appears it struck a pole at high speed head-on. The single occupant of the vehicle was transported to hospital. Their condition is unknown. The collision brought down hydro lines and caused a power failure in the area. The power outage lasted well into Sunday, and police asked residents and motorists to avoid the area until the investigation was concluded and power restored. The cause of the collision is under investigation. In sports, Canada's men's hockey team returns from the World Championship without a medal again. Canada trailed Norway 2-0, but scored with just over a minute to go in the third, then tied it with 7 seconds left, sending the game to overtime. But Norway scored the overtime winner for their first ever World Championship medal. From the Skywards News Center, I'm Captain Frank.
3: Yeah, and we all know what happened to the Habs on Friday night. That kind of sucked big time, but Golden Knights and the Hurricanes kick off for the Stanley Cup tomorrow night at 8 o'clock. The Jays, not great against the Orioles, dropping yesterday 9-5. It was like 9-1 to the end, but they weren't chipping back that far and blew it big time on Saturday. So disappointing to watch. However, the Titans have been exciting, and I got a winning season going so far. Starting tomorrow, 3 games here at home in the sunshine against the New York Boulders. And tomorrow's $2 hot dog day. So if you're on a budget, you might be able to catch a game and stuff your belly for a pretty reasonable price. 7 degrees. Are we still there? Let me do an update. Oh, look, we're all the way up to 11 right now. Well, double down on that. We'll hit 22, the expected high later on. Same deal tomorrow. And then we're like mid to high 20s as we get through the rest of the week. Filled with sunshine, there is a chance of showers this afternoon and a possible thunderstorm as well for some fun. But, yeah, enjoy it. It looks like that week we've been waiting for is coming.
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4: Are you a handyman? Are you one of those guys who can fix damn near anything? If so, I despise you. Just joking. But guys like you make guys like me feel useless, which is what we are. Guys who can't fix stuff, useless, how we feel anyway. But the handyman gene, I think you're born with it. I really do. Little guy on my bus, he fixes stuff for all the other kids. He's in grade 1. I just watch in awe. Just like this guy I see every day on my bus run, building a double garage by himself. Heck, I can't even build a birdhouse. I'm serious. Back in grade 6 or 7, we had to take shop class, and our assignment was to build a birdhouse. Well, I had the best-looking birdhouse in the class because my father built it. Teacher knew right away. But hey, it's not fun when your left hand doesn't know what your right hand is doing. It means you always have to get or pay someone to do what deep down you think you should be doing yourself. And your wife or girlfriend, they can't be impressed. Something around the house needs fixing and you don't know how to do it. Not good for the ego. Even worse, when the women in your life are handy. Hey, could you hold the ladder for me? And if you are handy, if you were born with the handyman gene, you'll never go a day without work. You may also have more friends than you want because, well, you're the guy. You're the guy who can get things done. Is there a National Handyman Day? Well, there should be, because where would we be without you? Lost. That's where. I'm Randall Moore.
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0: Jack texting through to me laughing a couple moments ago because apparently I had ruined that song for him for all time a couple of years ago when I said, for the longest time, that you know, he had misunderstood song lyrics? And where Max Webster and Kim Mitchell singing Happiness is Beginning to Ride, and I may ruin it for you for all times, it sounds a lot like My Penis is Beginning to Rise from the Streets into Paradise Skies. And it's only when I got the album and read the lyrics off the album cover that I realized that I was sadly mistaken. But there you go, Jack. Sorry I ruined it for you for all times. Next time you hear it, that's all you're going to hear, okay? I won't say it again. What do we got? 7:43 right now. And every day around this time, I like to head down the Internet Superhighway, share with you some of the goofier things I have come across. And to Florida we go. We'll hang out there for a couple of them. Here's a 29-year-old entered a pretrial intervention agreement after stealing a co-worker's Stanley Cup. No, not the one that the hockey players are playing for, but those overly priced mugs, right? Apparently she intended it for breast milk storage. She's going to complete a shoplifting awareness course and pay some fines. It's part of a six-month program. Took the misdemeanor. Yeah, she was arrested in January after stealing a $60 40-ounce insulated tumbler from a rec center. Stole it from somebody else that was there. She was a supervisor and was heard saying this cup would be great to hold my breast milk. You could always go buy your... I'm not disagreeing with that, but maybe go buy your own instead of finding something on... Hey, that looks like it would hold some breast milk and taking it. Anyways, enjoy the next 6 months, lady. Here's a 28-year-old dude in Florida arrested for exposing himself at Taco Bell. Anyways, they found him with multiple layers of pants all pulled down around his ankles. And he wasn't quite aware that the cops were coming up. Anyways, he's been charged $5,000 bond is what he was left for, exposing himself out there. During the routine inventory of his belongings, he had live betta fish swimming in plastic container inside his backpack. Oh, boy, oh, boy. Florida. Let's leave Florida. Go to Milan. And officials have begun another restoration of the famous bull mosaic in the Galleria Vittoria Emanuele after tourists have worn a hole through the bull's testicles. The 19th century artwork represented Turin, Italy's first capital, requires repair to a luck ritual where apparently thousands of people every day either grind their heels and spin clockwise on the bull's genital areas. They're hand-cutting replacement stone pieces on site to fix the damage. They're saying it's probably a charming gesture, but it's also quite damaging for the artwork. Anyways, they've been asked to redirect their spinning ritual to a nearby she-wolf mosaic representing wool. Anyhow, the last time they ended up grinding through the testes was back in 2017.
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2: On the Queensway eastbound, it looks like we're dealing with a crash now just by Highway 416. Expect delays to about Woodruff. Queensway westbound slows from Maitland to Woodruff. And I'm starting to see volume on the Queensway westbound through Nicholas. Highway 174 westbound, the usual slow patch through Jean d'Arc Boulevard and Blair Road. And I'm not seeing any other major issues on our main routes. It looks like the crash at Ogilvie Road has also cleared. 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And that's the latest traffic. I'm Antonia Altamonte.
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0: And it was announced that it was suicide. And as tragic as that is, the family is really stepping up here. His family's now announced that they're donating his brain to Boston University's CTE Center, where researchers study the long-term effects of repetitive head trauma and brain injuries. And so, you know, the story itself, really, beyond Claude's life and passing, you know, it's bigger than hockey, of course. But we talk about concussions in sports for years now, you know, the hits, the fights. And we're learning what decades of punishment can do to the brain long after, you know, the cheering stops and the game has stopped and you try to settle down. And the family said, you know, don't draw any conclusions until, you know, diagnosis is done and researchers complete their work. So they simply hope that donating his brain can help scientists better understand the issues and help protect future athletes. But, yeah, whether you loved or hated him, it is impossible to ignore. And we'll see if his passing, we'll see if, you know, all those hits all those years ago played any part in his passing last week.
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1: On the Queensway eastbound, expect delays from Moody. It looks like we still have that crash through Highway 416. Expect delays to Woodruff. Queensway westbound slows to Nicholas, and then you will find volume from Maitland to Woodruff. Also, Highway 416 still looks good in both directions. Highway 174 westbound just slows through Jeanne d'Arc Boulevard. Construction-related delays continue on Riverside Drive through Bank Street. And we're starting to get the usual volume on the Champlain Bridge and towards Ottawa. Take the stress out of travel with Hertz Rent-A-Car, flexible bookings, reliable vehicles, and a special radio offer at hertz.ca/radio. And that's the latest traffic. I'm Antonia Altabonte.
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3: Ottawa Fire Service and other emergency crews tended to a working fire at a residence in the 6500 block of Rideau Valley Drive. Firefighters were dispatched to the scene Sunday afternoon after reports of smoke coming from a home. Officials say there have been no reports of injuries as a result of the fire, and the cause is under investigation. Firefighters remained on the scene through the afternoon, assessing the extent of the damage and ensuring the fire did not spread to nearby structures. Additional details about the home involved and the circumstances have not yet been released. Ottawa Police Service is seeking help from the public to locate a missing 38-year-old Ottawa man. Robson Florentino was seen boarding a paddleboard on the Ottawa River Saturday from the Gatineau side across from Andrew Hayden Park. Some media reports indicate he was seen falling off his board, and police are concerned for his well-being. Florentino is described as a Hispanic male, brown hair, 5'7" tall, muscular build with a left arm sleeve tattoo. He was last seen wearing red shorts and a baseball hat. Anyone with information on his whereabouts is asked to contact police. Smiths Falls police and EMS crews were called to the scene of a serious single car collision late Saturday evening on Main Street at Beckwith Street North. The white sedan was heavily damaged. It appears it struck a pole at high speed head on. The single occupant of the vehicle was transported to hospital. Their condition is unknown. The collision brought down hydro lines and caused a power failure in the area. The power outage lasted well into Sunday, and police asked residents and motorists to avoid the area until the investigation was concluded and power restored. The cause of the collision is under investigation. In sports, Canada's men's hockey team returns from the World Championship without a medal again. Canada trailed Norway 2-0, but scored with just over a minute to go in the third, then tied it with 7 seconds left, sending the game to overtime. But Norway scored the overtime winner for their first ever World Championship medal. From the Skywards News Center, I'm Captain Frank.
4: Well, there may be some Canadians playing it. Well, not playing in the Stanley Cup. They might be enjoying it from the stands. Golden Knights and Hurricanes. Yeah, starts tomorrow night, man. It wasn't pleasant to watch on Friday night. However, the two best are going at it. That's the way it works out, man. And Jays weren't at their best. Lost yesterday 9-5 and 6-5 the day before, where they just kind of picked the bed in the ninth inning. But that's the way it goes. And listen, if you got $10 in your pocket tomorrow at the stadium here in town for the Titans game, you can get yourself 5 hot dogs. You have $20. You can just have 10 hot dogs. It's $2 a dog tomorrow at the game. New York Boulders are in town for 3, and the weather's looking like it's going to cooperate for some b-ball, man. 22 degrees, that's where we're going today. There is a chance of a thunderstorm, maybe this afternoon, showers. Maybe. But other than that, we're setting ourselves up for a pretty good week of sunshine for the most part. Tomorrow for that hot dog day at the park, 22 degrees and sunshine. And then we could be hitting as high as 29 on Thursday before a possibility of some showers. But there's a lot of big sunshine showing in the forecast. Enjoy it while you're out there. A couple moments with Brett from the Glorious Suns coming up.

0: Man, here we are in June. How quick is August 4th and the Foo's coming to Toronto going to be, man? Oh, goodness. And, you know, so many festivals between now and then that are coming. And this kicked off last year, and they really did do a fantastic job at it. Looking forward to seeing a bunch of you down there, including the Brothers Stockford and a few others over near the Tomlinson VIP. I'm trying to weasel my way in. But anyways, yeah, we got some great stuff going on out there this weekend. And Finger 11 on Saturday, and Brett Kissel and Dallas Smith. And if that ain't your thing, maybe the Northern Pikes and Default and the Glorious Suns this Friday. And the forecast is looking absolutely ideal for getting outside on that racetrack and enjoying ourselves. First official, I guess, festival of our summer season going on here. Tell you what, I'm going to give somebody a pair of tickets to come down and join us on Friday and Saturday. You'll get tickets for both days. You have to figure out where to sleep. Won't include camping, but we'll get you into the festival, man. And I had an opportunity. So tell you what, at the end of this, a conversation with Brett from the Glorious Suns, I'll give you some sort of trivia question. And if you really want to get in to see these guys and so much more, you'll just have to text me. This is how it went down last week, part of it at least. Was SOS the tune that really ended up breaking the American market for you?
1: Yeah, definitely. I don't think that the American market is ever broke, you know what I mean? There's still a lot of work to be done. And yeah, but SOS was the one for sure that helped that, and then we did Panic Attack, and yeah.
0: You got to figure stateside, you know, the drug addiction stuff that was going on, and you worked a firearm into the story, so there's a pretty good chance that they were going to pick up on it at some point. So.
1: it's a crazy thing. Everybody wants to make it in America. I think maybe that's changing a little bit, to be honest, but yeah, as we got going and we saw success in our country, we would start touring like crazy in the States, and you know, pretty much we would make money in Canada and then funnel it down to touring down there. And it took a while, but it panned out, and it's not like we're friggin' huge down there or anything. I mean, I don't know what the Bare Naked Ladies do down there, but it's a crazy thing. A career is I think it's about just kind of riding these ebbs and flows and trying to keep the thing that matters most in the heart of the heart, you know?
0: Well, cool. Yeah. Well, that makes sense. And it kind of leads me into this next thing. Because, back in the early days, you just talked about 400 million people, but you're in a town with 100,000+. And back in the early days, when you were grinding out at the bar gigs in K-Town, at the merch in those places with Shapeless Art, and now you're doing arenas, headlining major festivals. Was there a point that you realized the band had stopped being a local band chasing a break and became something much bigger?
1: No. We never considered ourselves as a local band. I can't really remember, to be honest, but we were always kind of trying to, you know, make a career out of music and become a touring rock and roll band. For a little while, when we were playing in Kingston, to be honest, you would wake up in the morning and go load your gear out, and you still felt in your heart, you felt like, you know what? I could do this forever. This would be just fine, you know?
0: Yeah.
1: And that didn't mean that we weren't striving for more, but there was never any sense of I guess, we were just going for it, and we didn't have really some destination in mind. And I still really think that's the way that we are. We want to spread the message as far and wide as we can, and we want to put on great shows, and we want to be great, and we love playing rock and roll music. But there's no defining moment. That doesn't exist. It never will exist. I don't think that there's any point in patting yourself on the back too hard for anything, because you know, you still come home and do chores.
0: It was a blast. We had a 20-minute conversation and stuff, so I mean, maybe I'll get it all up before the end of the week, but anyways, we just wish them a bunch of success to go with it, and you know what, that includes having a whole bunch of people sitting in front of the Glorious Sons, Default, Northern Pikes, and so much more. Guitars and Gasoline, Calabogie Motorsports Park. And who thought, huh? Think of all those great festivals have been at racetracks like Altamont, huh? No. No. This is a much cooler scene. And listen, Google might get you the answer to this one, and it probably will have to get you the answer for this one. But listen, these tickets are in demand. Calabogie Motorsports Park is the longest road course in Canada. How long is the main track at Calabogie Motorsports Park? 730-1144. You're going to do some digging. I got a little bit of time. Google sure might get you the answer, but it also might get you in to see that show.
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3: On the Queensway eastbound, expect delays from Moody. It looks like we still have that crash through Highway 416. Expect delays to Woodruff. Queensway westbound slows to Nicholas, and then you will find volume from Maitland to Woodruff. Also, Highway 416 still looks good in both directions. Highway 174 westbound just slows through Jeanne d'Arc Boulevard. Construction-related delays continue on Riverside Drive through Bank Street. And we're starting to get the usual volume on the Champlain Bridge in towards Ottawa. Take the stress out of travel with Hertz Rent-A-Car, flexible bookings, reliable vehicles, and a special radio offer at hertz.ca/radio. And that's the latest traffic. I'm Antonia Altamonte.
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0: Oh, man, this is going to be a good time. And it looks like the weather is going to be cooperating, getting into the rest of the work week. Certainly warm enough. I mean, hey, the odd little pop-up shower, if you're out having a good time outside, ain't bad. It's not looking for any kind of downpours or anything like that. But guitars and gasoline. Keep listening, man. Cubby and I got some stubs for you guys up until at least Wednesday. So you make your plan. And yeah, Calabogie Motorsports Park, in addition to being a wicked place for a festival, oh yeah, car racing, motorcycle racing. And some fresh asphalt laid out there. I know Kavanaugh was tripping it down and laying some new stuff. That is regarded as one of the finest tracks around. And not just here, but in Canada. It is the longest road course, making a name for itself just down the road. The main track, 5.05 kilometers. And, yeah, 20 turns, 2,000 foot straightaway. Oh, it's a great place. And that's it. That's what I needed. Google would have told you that. 505 kilometers long. And for all those that did take the time to go look it up and get me the right answer, you are now going in for the draw. So you can come out and enjoy them Friday night. Come on out Saturday night as well. Finger 11, Brett Kissel, Dallas Smith. But yeah, Northern Pikes, Default Glorious Sons, on a beautiful Friday, out in a beautiful part of the province. Doesn't get better than that, man. Come on, Wheel, who are you landing on? There's plenty of that looked it up. Anyways, thanks. Hey, Google can help you once in a while. Janice LaSalle, you are the one that are getting the stubs. We'll see you out there. Bring some bug spray. Although apparently they're probably going to get rid of most of them, but tis the season, don't you know? Enjoy the show. We're not done with giving you tickets yet.
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1: On the Queensway eastbound, it looks like we're still dealing with an issue through Highway 416. Expect delays from Moody to Woodruff. Queensway westbound slows from the split to Mount Nicholas and then from Maitland to Woodruff. Also, we're dealing with an accident now just on Hunt Club by Cedarview Road. Construction-related delays continue on Riverside Drive through Bank Street. And actually, Queensway westbound before you head Hunt Club, we're dealing with a crash. Expect delays. 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And that's the latest traffic. I'm Antonia Altabonte.
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2: Smiths Falls Police and EMS crews were called to the scene of a serious single-car collision late Saturday evening on Main Street at Beckwith Street North. The white sedan was heavily damaged. It appears it struck a pole at high speed head-on. The single occupant of the vehicle was transported to hospital. Their condition is unknown. The collision brought down hydro lines and caused a power failure in the area. The power outage lasted well into Sunday, and police asked residents and motorists to avoid the area until the investigation was concluded and power restored. The cause of the collision is under investigation. Ottawa Fire Service and other emergency crews tended to a working fire at a residence in the 6500 block of Rideau Valley Drive. Firefighters were dispatched to the scene Sunday afternoon after reports of smoke coming from a home. Officials say there have been no reports of injuries as a result of the fire, and the cause is under investigation. Firefighters remained on the scene through the afternoon, assessing the extent of the damage and ensuring the fire did not spread to nearby structures. Additional details about the home involved and the circumstances have not yet been released. Ottawa Police Service is seeking help from the public to locate a missing 38-year-old Ottawa man. Robson Florentino was seen boarding a paddleboard on the Ottawa River Saturday from the Gatineau side across from Andrew Hayden Park. Some media reports indicate he was seen falling off his board, and police are concerned for his well-being. Florentino is described as a Hispanic male, brown hair, 5'7" tall, muscular build with a left arm sleeve tattoo. He was last seen wearing red shorts and a baseball hat. Anyone with information on his whereabouts is asked to contact police. In sports, Canada's men's hockey team returns from the World Championship without a medal again. Canada trailed Norway 2-0, but scored with just over a minute to go in the third, then tied it with 7 seconds left, sending the game to overtime. But Norway scored the overtime winner for their first ever World Championship medal. From the Skywards News Center, I'm Captain Frank.
3: Oh, we got to watch a Stanley Cup without a Canadian team in it after the Habs dropping that. That was nasty, those games. Hurricane and the Golden Knights going at it tomorrow night, starting out in the Carolinas, man, 8 o'clock. And, it would have been nice to see a Canadian team there, but that's what's left at the end of the season. The Orioles taking it to the Jays a couple days in a row. The Jays just kind of not looking good. 9-5 loss yesterday. They're now in Atlanta for a couple before heading back to T.O. And as far as getting home, it looks like our Ottawa Titans are back at it starting tomorrow. 3 games against the New York Boulder. And it should be absolutely beautiful to hit the ballpark and check them out. They got a winning season going so far. And tomorrow is hot dog day. Everybody wins with a $2 hot dog, man. 11 degrees on the climb up to 22. That's where we're going later on. Might see a shower this afternoon. A shower. Maybe even a thunderstorm. Looking at 22 tomorrow with sunshine, and then that sun continuing, hoping all the way through the rest of the week with temperatures creeping towards 29 come Thursday.
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5: Are you a handyman? Are you one of those guys who can fix damn near anything? If so, I despise you. Just joking. But guys like you make guys like me feel useless, which is what we are. Guys who can't fix stuff, useless. How we feel, anyway. But the handyman gene, I think you're born with it. I really do. Little guy on my bus, he fixes stuff for all the other kids. He's in grade 1. I just watch in awe. Just like this guy I see every day on my bus run, building a double garage by himself. That guy can't even build a birdhouse. I'm serious. Back in grade 6 or 7, we had to take shop class, and our assignment was to build a birdhouse. Well, I had the best-looking birdhouse in the class because my father built it. teacher knew right away. But hey, it's not fun when your left hand doesn't know what your right hand is doing. It means you always have to get or pay someone to do what deep down you think you should be doing yourself. And your wife or girlfriend, they can't be impressed. Something around the house needs fixing and you don't know how to do it. Not good for the ego. Even worse, when the women in your life are handy. Hey, could you hold the ladder for me? And if you are handy, if you were born with the handyman gene, you'll never go a day without work. You may also have more friends than you want because, well, you're the guy. You're the guy who can get things done. Is there a National Handyman Day? Now, there should be, because where would we be without you? Lost. That's where. I'm Randall Moore.
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0: know, some days you learn something you did not know before. And I knew Purina had dog food. I did not know that Friskies ended up making dog food as well. I thought Friskies was exclusively for cats. Yeah. It's been so long since I've had a dog, I didn't know. I know it's all owned by Purina and that kind of stuff. And, yeah, I don't know if you guys saw it or not, but I put it up on Facebook. AI, by the way, which is eventually going to take over all our jobs and leave us all dead, can still be fun between now and when it kills us all, you know. And so I mentioned the other day, you know, sometimes when you're indisposed, you pick up a bathroom meter or you're in there for a little bit, you read. Well, I just happened to have my phone with me and went to answer a message. I don't know if anybody's offended if they're responding to you while they're indisposed, but, you know, I wanted to get back to my buddy Chris. And on Messenger, when you go to hit your response, if you want to add a picture or something, now there's a thing that comes up that says AI, a picture that you can make. Yeah, you can design your own stuff while you're sitting there. So I had this brilliant idea, inspired from Rhodey's recent hunting activities in our backyard, to come up with some potential new flavors for Frisky's cat food. As I showed it around this weekend, a few people spit their coffee. I hope nobody's offended by it at all, but I don't know. I think they'd probably do really well. But I tell you, my cat's got no guts. Sure, he'll go after a chipmunk or something in the backyard, no problem. Squirrels are too fast for him, so he's given up on them. Yesterday at about, 6:30 at night, he's sitting on the back porch, right by the door, and he's looking off to his left. He's definitely staring at something. I'm like, what's he looking at? When I walk out and I look at him, he's like 2 feet away from like a 20-pound raccoon who's out at 6:30 at night, half into my our fountain that we got in the backyard, having a drinky poo. Meanwhile, the thing didn't care about the cat. The cat didn't have enough guts to shake the thing away. It wasn't like they met each other in the middle of the night, you know, darkness or something. Middle of the day. Cat just letting this raccoon come up and take water 2 feet away from him, invading his space, but with no guts to take on that. I shouldn't blame him. I yelled at the thing 3 times. It just looked at me like I was crazy. He's like, I'm drinking. Leave me alone.
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2: On the Queensway eastbound, we're stop and go from about Highway 416 to Woodruff, and it looks like all issues through Highway 416 have cleared. Queensway westbound, we have a crash at Hunt Club, and I'm seeing delays also from the split to about Nicholas, then from Maitland to Woodruff, and I'm not seeing any other major problems. City streets are doing well, just the ongoing road work, especially through Riverside Drive and Bank Street, slowing things down. Highway 174 westbound, just the usual slow patch through Jean d'Arc Boulevard. 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And that's the latest traffic. I'm Antonia Altabonte.
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I got stuff to do, man. I got stuff to do. I just met Ryan from ProServe window cleaning a couple moments ago in the parking lot. Just went down real quick. Saw them setting up. Gave me a little shout. And he's like, hey, dude, are you, you're the guy on the radio. I meant to say hi to you last time. And last year when they were cleaning windows, he meant to say hi. And he was on the phone at the time. Anyways, just made a point of saying that he really loves the radio station. And listens in the morning. Tell your friends. I need more people listening to me anymore. Anyways, he's a really nice guy. Anyways, he's getting ready to head up in the cherry picker and clean the windows in the next little bit. ProServe, there you go. Ryan's out there working his butt off this morning. And a bunch of you worked your butt off scrambling real quick to text me 730-1144 because I said the winning word, which was Friskies. And my new flavor I've come up with, Backyard Beasties. And AI, I thank you for making my time wasting even that much more productive. Could have left after that visit to the, you know, with nothing, but no, instead. Anyways, I can see why it's going to take over the world at some point, but befriend it before that point. Congratulations. Hey, who did it land on? Oh, Greg Blythe, sharing a picture of what's left of something his.

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50-minute Rebel Rock Ride, and boy, how hooking you guys up with a concert. A bunch of you want to get to, of course, Guitars and Gasoline going on this weekend. Cub Carson later on this afternoon to get you down to that. Not having any problem signing up bands to play at that thing, and it's a little weird. Normally when a band drops out, that gets replaced with another band on these big festivals, and I don't know if you heard, but it was news everywhere on the weekend in this 250 celebration that's happening down in the States. It looks like Vanilla Ice is still agreed to perform, but over the weekend, CNC Music Factory, Young MC, the Commodores, Bret Michaels with Poison, and a few others said, didn't realize this was going to be a political event. We thought we were celebrating the 250th anniversary of the country, but yeah, it's kind of weird when the promoter has a band drop out, and rather than find another band, the promoter says, no problem, I'm going to go on for 45 minutes. That's what's happening. But Vanilla Ice will still be there. He's got nothing to do.

50-minute Rebel Rock Ride. We'll get into a saga in a minute. There was a bit of a saga going on at the Angels and Rays baseball game the other day. Three players were ejected before the first pitch even happened. It was an anthem standoff. Galsman has done this with the Jays in the past as well. And a couple players refusing to go to the dugout to get the game underway as they stood motionless staring at each other from where the anthem ended up going down. Two Rays pitchers and an Angel pitcher, all ejected by the umpire, who after 7 minutes of watching these guys not move and delaying the game, basically said it was unsportsmanlike disruption and kicked all three of them off the field right then and there before the game even started.

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You know, and it'll be too late to win some more free tickets to get you into Guitars and Gasoline going on this Friday and Saturday down at Calabogie Motorsports. Wednesday. After that, you're going to have to buy them if you're going down there or find a friend that has lost a friend and needs somebody to go with them. So, yeah, a couple more opportunities to get you down there. And throughout the course of the week, Hatebreed, we got them coming to town with the Summer Slaughter Tour with Skull Gate and Creeping Death and Torturing Gates to Hell. And we'll come up with every other terrible name you can, and boom, it'll be at the Bronson Center. There's some angst in that room. Listen, all part of our Rebel Rock Concert Series show. Thank you, Top Hat Home Comfort Services. And thank you, Berg Sheet Metal, for helping us put this one on. It's going to be a head-banging night, and we've got more opportunities to get you in over the course of the week. Those tickets went on sale last Friday, so now available to you to get on in there and have some fun with us. Cubby with those tickets for Guitars and Gasoline later on this afternoon. And, yeah, it was a nice little bit of a reprieve this morning. Saw gas prices were down to like 168.9. It's like they were giving it away. I'm getting out of here. I'll be back at it bright and early tomorrow morning. Some more concert tickets in hand. Enjoy the sunshine. Hopefully we got a week of it.

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0: 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Well, you know, I do appreciate you phoning in. I am so lonely in here that I could audition to play Amelie.
1: Yeah, well, this is the best time I can call. I tried during, you know, while I'm working, and it just doesn't always work out.
0: Well, that's okay. You know, you're busy.
1: Yeah, and you are too.
0: Oh, only if you're talking about my wardrobe.
1: Oh, my goodness. Well, yes, get back to work, my friend.
0: Well, you know, talking to you is my work. And I'm actually due for my scheduled break, so be quiet for 15 minutes.

0: 101.7, Ottawa's best rock. What you up to?
1: Not much. Just sitting at home watching some TV. Thought I'd call you.
0: Yep. I'm proof that you don't need the tube to reach a boob. But I do appreciate you calling.
1: Yeah.
0: So, like most of my callers, are you by yourself?
1: No, the family's here.
0: Family TV time. Ah, it's the Hummel figurines we never knew we needed. So, let me ask you this. Do you have a special spot during family TV time?
1: I do.
0: Oh, here we go. Where's your spot when you watch TV?
1: On the small couch.
0: Okay, that sounds like a demand made by Buffalo Bill. It sits on the small couch. So what is the small couch?
1: We have two couches. We have a couch that fits like three, and we have a couch that fits two, and I like to be on the small one.
0: Oh, goodness. How bad is the indent on your small couch?
1: Yeah, pretty deep.
0: It's in the shape of you.
1: Yeah, it's very uncomfortable for everybody else to sit there.
0: Wow. I mean, the inside of the couch must be getting a view more horrific than Han Solo and Carbonite.
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It's the Greg B. Harrell Show. We talk weird music stuff on this show, and this is pretty weird. A cassette player where nearly half the cassette is hanging out? Huh? Oh, yeah, this happened. Now, this was the late 80s. It was called the Toshiba KT-AS10. Thing was, Toshiba wanted to make the smallest portable cassette player in the world. So they built a player smaller than the actual cassette. Yeah, as you're listening, about 33% of the tape is exposed. So it was a nightmare for people who listened on the go. The Toshiba KT-AS10. And it also came with foldable headphones. Like I said, they wanted to be small. And oh, so adorbs.

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1: What kind of guitar do you have?
2: I have a Fender.
1: Ooh, Fender. Expansive.
2: Yeah.
1: Are you any good?
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1: My God, do your blisters now have fingertips?
2: No. They're my fingertips are still soft.
1: Like how soft? Would your fingers report a social media account that disagrees with their opinion? So if you play with your fingers often, that means you play guitar classical style.
2: But I play with my fingertips, but I don't fret. I don't fret too much.
1: Well, there's your double entendre album title.
2: I like to just use my fingers and
1: Yeah, okay, I'm going to need you to say more words than I like to use my fingers, you know.
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Push the pawn right through the pass. And this one's full of silence and the questions that it brings, and the smell of time and the reverence.

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0: Rebel Rock 101.7. It's the Greg B. Harrell Show. You know, if there's one thing that people are always saying to me, it's, Greg, what's something that bothers you? Oh, airlines need to stop selling hop-on flights if they're just going to tell you to sit back down. Another thing people are saying to me is, Greg B. Harrell, you don't have enough news from Fresno on your radio show. And you're thinking, Greg, why would I care what's going on in Fresno? Well, Fresno is a magical place, as we're about to find out when we listen to another actual clip from the Fresno Television News. Your vacation destination when your budget is low. It's time to listen to the news from Fresno.
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1: How many beer have you had?
2: Should I lie to you or tell you the truth?
1: Well, I'll put it like this. Could your recycling bin legally count as a savings bond?
2: It sounds good when the garbage truck dumped it into the thing, though.
1: Ah, yes. It's your Westminster quarters. But why not take it to the recycling depot for some money?
2: I don't know how to do that.
1: Well, take my advice. Do not just randomly ask people, how much would you give me for my can? Trust me, I learned the hard way. But, you know, I'm sure it's easy to find. Just Google it, or Bing Google, and then Google it.
2: I think I'll let the liquor do the thinking.
1: Uh-huh, yeah. Well, on the bright side, you're very quotable, and I'm sure the court stenographer is going to get a kick out of it.
2: Oh.
1: There it is. So you're drinking a lot.
2: Yes, sir. The nectar of the gods.
1: What? Alcohol is the nectar of the gods? Well, I mean, that would explain why they spend all day in their robes.
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0: like the rock periodic table of elements looks all mixed up and doesn't make any sense, but somehow it explains our very existence. 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

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It's the Greg B. Harrell Show. We talk weird music stuff that other shows don't talk about. Stuff like this. What's the best music to listen to when you need to focus on a task? Well, familiar songs. Stuff you like. Now, wait a minute. You're thinking, wouldn't that be distracting? I mean, I like that music. Well, they studied this stuff at Harvard, and experts now believe the opposite is true. Familiar music makes us feel comfortable and reduces anxiety. It also gives us an energy boost because we know what's coming next. Subconsciously, our brain is excited because it feels smart being able to predict the song's path. So, when we're focusing on a task and listening to music we know, that focus that our brain has on the prediction translates into the task we're attempting. So, listen to your favorite music when you're trying to do something. Oh, that's a great idea. Do something. I'm going to attempt that someday. Better write that down.

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1: All right, we're going to test how much of a gamer you are.
2: Yeah.
1: Okay, I'm going to hum you some famous video game songs, and you try and guess what they are.
2: Okay, I'll do my best.
1: All right. First video game theme song. What is this? Do-do-do-do-do-do-do-do-do-do-do-do. That's all you get. Now, what is it?
2: Man, I don't know that one.
1: That's Castlevania on Nintendo. Old school.
2: Oh, man, I haven't played Castlevania in, like, 10 years.
1: Oh, it's worth a revisit, even though at some point you'll awkwardly exclaim, please give me wall meat. All right, I'll give you another one here.
2: Okay. That's Super Mario Bros., right?
1: That's right. Okay, now which level? A little bonus points action here.
2: The castle level, right?
1: No, not quite. Think lower. We know you're capable of that because you phoned this show.
2: It's like number two, like the second mission, right?
1: Yeah, that's right. Although the true number two of that game was the water level.
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1: 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Check it out. Let me know what you think. Or just shout what you think, and I'll probably be close enough to hear it. 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

0: Rebel Rock 101.7. It's the Greg B. Harrell Show. You know, if you're like me, then you also think it's no coincidence that there's only one phrase for supply and demand. But also, if you're like me, you're busy during the afternoon all week long. If that's the case, there's something very important you're missing. All the great TV that's on during the afternoon. Don't worry, I've got your back on this. Here's a sample of what you've missed on afternoon TV.
1: Unless you're a stoner, it's not something you'd see. 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

0: 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I use it. It's awesome. I really believe in it. Check it out. And now on to the show.
1: That's okay.
0: Well, what's going on with you? I know you only call me on your food break, so what are we having?
1: Create Your Own Walk is what it's called.
0: Oh, cool. I love when they let you Dr. Frankenstein your food.
1: Yeah, and it's very good.
0: What'd you get?
1: 6 kinds of vegetables, any kind of meat, rice, white rice, noodles. I get the teriyaki. I'm telling you.
0: Oh, that was it. You said teriyaki like a cliffhanger. My God, they must have been so anxious making your order. But that does sound good.
1: It's very good, yes. Oh, Lord, it's the best, though. It is so good with rice and, like, green peppers and red peppers and onions and green onions. It's real good. Cabbage.
0: Wow, okay. At that point, you might as well simmer a farm and then dump it in your mouth.
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9: Are you a handyman? Are you one of those guys who can fix damn near anything? If so, I despise you. Just joking. But guys like you make guys like me feel useless, which is what we are. Guys who can't fix stuff, useless, how we feel anyway. But the handyman gene, I think you're born with it. I really do. Little guy on my bus, he fixes stuff for all the other kids. He's in grade one. I just watch in awe. Just like this guy I see every day on my bus run, building a double garage by himself. That guy can't even build a birdhouse. I'm serious. Back in grade 6 or 7, we had to take shop class, and our assignment was to build a birdhouse. Well, I had the best looking birdhouse in the class because my father built it. Teacher knew right away. But hey, it's not fun when your left hand doesn't know what your right hand is doing. It means you always have to get or pay someone to do what deep down you think you should be doing yourself. And your wife or girlfriend, they can't be impressed. Something around the house needs fixing and you don't know how to do it. Not good for the ego. Even worse when the women in your life are handy. Hey, could you hold the ladder for me? And if you are handy, if you were born with the handyman gene, you'll never go a day without work. You may also have more friends than you want because, well, you're the guy. You're the guy who can get things done. Is there a National Handyman Day? Well, there should be, because where would we be without you? Lost, that's where. I'm Randall Moore.
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Ottawa's best rock, Rebel Rock 101.7. It's the Greg B. Harrell Show. I'm going to blow your mind here a little bit. Proper warning. Every song that you've liked in your lifetime has been enjoyed in an upside-down U pattern. Hold on, Greg. What are you talking about? Okay, so think of an upside-down letter U. When you're new to a song, when you start to like it, your interest shoots up along that left side of the upside-down U. Your interest continues to grow and grow and grow a little bit, and then a bit more, and then you reach the peak of your fandom for a song, at which point your interest in the track starts to steadily decline and level off. Usually a sharp drop-off, like an upside-down U. Nothing to be ashamed of. We all have that upside-down U pattern with music. Ooh, there's a Halloween costume idea. I'm the upside-down U from your musical choices.

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1: So you and your friend are just hanging out listening in the backyard. Well, what are you chatting about?
2: Well, we were talking about something I don't want to say on the air,
1: Oh, please. On this radio show, I've heard and beeped it all.
2: We were talking about girth.
1: Girth?
2: Just girth. So word of the day is girth.
1: Oh, here we go. I still haven't recovered from when they used that as a wordle. Choose radio, they said. You'll love it, they said. Oof.
2: What?
1: So you and your friend are talking about girth.
2: Yeah, and he was bragging about his girth. And I've known him 17 years. I never heard him brag about his girth, so.
1: Yeah. Very suspicious, because even soda cans bragged when they went to 355 milliliters.
2: Exactly.
1: Gosh, why did Plato and Socrates waste all that time on just and unjust? Give the public what they want, girth or length.
2: The girth may have some growth factor to it.
1: Okay, well, I can't believe I'm asking this out loud, but would you rather have girth or length? Do you want a Mario or a Luigi?
2: Well, now that is really personal, Greg. I'd answer that. That's a trick question. I'd rather take the skinny one.
1: Yeah, you'd go with a Luigi, huh? Smart. It's so awkward having a Mario. Totally kills the mood to hear it say, "It's a me."
2: Correct.
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1: Request a song. Can you put me, whatever your thing is right now. I haven't been listening to the radio.
0: Oh, okay. Well, if that's the case, I'll play you my favorite song.
1: Okay, go ahead. Go.

0: babe.
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2: Are you going to finish it? That's the only part you're doing.
1: No, I just wanted to make sure you haven't hung up.
2: No, I'm not going to hang up on you. I think you're awesome.
1: Well, I mean, let's see if that opinion holds during the 8-3 Ducks.

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Oh, jeez.

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1: I'm from the 80s and 90s, so it's like Teddy's and Spandex and, you know.
0: Oh, you're among friends. I'm well-versed in the 1980s. I've seen every episode of Golden Girls, and I still think there should be a Stanley's Born Act spinoff.
1: Oh, yeah, yeah. What was the one that was the real promiscuous gal? Claire, or what was her name?
0: Blanche Devereaux.
1: Blanche, there you go. Oh, man, I loved her. I loved her. That gal was wild.
0: Yeah, oh, yeah. I always wear my What Would Blanche Do bracelet.
1: You know.
0: Or maybe it's supposed to be Who Would.
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I guess that's a boogie, the life we love to live. And the second one, that's easy. That's all the many more things we have to give. And remember, the third one is the rhythm, and it's still strange yet. And that's just a preview of the things you're gonna get.

Omaha's best rock, Rebel Rock 101.7. It's the Greg B. Harrell Show. This is kind of cool. A study by Price for Limo, okay, says that 1 in 10 music fans will travel 500 miles or more to see a major show or festival. Just 1 in 10. These are the super fans. Cue the John Williams score.

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1: 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So, you know, blame them. So let me ask you this. What do you got on the walls of your man cave?
2: It has a poster of the good, the bad, and the ugly.
1: Oh, my.
2: Yeah.
1: Love me some spaghetti westerns.
2: Oh, yeah. Those are my favorites.
1: Actually, you don't even need the westerns part.
2: Well, yeah.
1: Yeah. Always up for a little a la vodka.
2: I love that, too.
1: Oh, yeah. Noodly ain't just for my biceps. You know, spaghetti is good anytime.
2: And then I'll just probably watch a spaghetti western.
1: Oh, there you go. That's the ticket. Spaghetti western.
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1: It's the Greg B. Harrell Show. Reach out on social media. It's at Greg B. Harrell on most of it. If it's not that, it's at Greg B. Harrell Show. Everything in moderation is a paradox because by its own rule, it can only be done in moderation. So you'll have to not do everything in moderation in order to do everything in moderation. Why is no one talking about this stuff?

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1: So when you indulge in some Mary Jane, do you get the munchies?
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1: Oh, reverse engineering the munchies. 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
1: Reward? 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
1: Hold on. 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
2: Completely.

0: 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It's the Greg B. Harrell Show. So this company called Price for Limo did a study to find out which cities are chosen most often by music fans who want to travel to see their favorite band. When bands go on tour, which tour stops do fans choose most to see their favorite band or artist? The top three? New York, Los Angeles, and Las Vegas. Yeah, sorry, Delaware.
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1: Hello.
0: Wow. I mean, you said that like a video game character select screen. Hello, choose me. Who is this?
1: This is Kimmy. She's that.
0: Well, this is Greg from the radio, because radio from the Greg sounds like it would be awfully squishy.
1: Oh, really? Really? So what's the deal? What are you talking about? What are you playing? Can I make a request? You're doing great, by the way.
0: Well, wow. Okay. You're talking faster than someone at a Brat Pack party in 1985.

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1: It's the Greg Beharrell Show. I'm going to write my mental diary in moments. And you're thinking, what does that mean, a mental diary? Mental diary is the kind of thing that floats through your head where if you said it out loud, people would be like, what? That's what you think about? Don't worry. You can share those thoughts on this show. In fact, here's a mental diary thought I just had. So many people work remote jobs, or as your parents would say, clicker jobs. Yeah, that's a reference to the television remote, often being called the clicker by the previous generation. Okay.
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1: It's the Greg Beharrell Show. I've been trying to do the 80-20 rule for eating, but it just takes so long to count out 80 Doritos. I like to close every show by writing a little something in my diary. So here we go. Dear Diary, Greg Beharrell here. It's called O'Clock because so many of them are shaped like the letter O. Thanks for listening, everybody.
2: It's

0: 41 seconds. Look at that. Whew. Right out of the gates. That was like the audio version of, you know when you go to a kid's track meet and they're running the hurdles for the first time? Oh, no. Oh, no. Thankfully, that's the only hurdle I can see ahead of us this afternoon. Well, that, and of course, you know, the English language. 613-730-1144. Welcome to the Monday afternoon edition of the Ride Home Woke. Wow, what a week. Whew. Good thing tomorrow's Friday, right? What a beautiful day. And I have to say, I today was like one of the days where I was kind of like, I don't know if I want to. I don't know if I want to come into work. But then it hit me, man. Like a bolt of thunder and lightning at the same time. Hitting me right in the middle of the forehead. I don't have to go to work. I get to come to play. Hey! Listen, man, it's either this or stay at home. My wife's working from home today, and she will not handle my shenanigans. So, looks like it's your problem today. Ride Home Roll Call coming up. Also, an opportunity for you and a friend to get into guitars and gasoline. That's coming up this weekend. So, it's one of those little prezzies that you don't have to wait that long in order to get your rebus coming hands around it.
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2: Westbound 417 at Maitland dealing with an ongoing crash. The rest of your highways are problem-free. I am seeing an ongoing crash. Northbound at Woodruff approaching the 417 eastbound on-ramp. Also, St. Laurent at Donald dealing with an ongoing collision there. And there's nothing out of the ordinary on any of your bridges on the way into Gatineau. 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And that's the latest traffic. I'm Dan Tashro.
0: I think that one okay, Danny.
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0: Up. My microphone's on. I don't believe you.
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0: 107, not bad, not shabby. Good start to the afternoon as far as the music goes. Welcome to the ride home. It's Cub Carson, the man, the myth, the legend, Tom Petty, as well as the Heartbreakers right there. It's Breakdown. It's Cub Carson. Welcome to the ride home. I'm inviting you to be a part of it at 613-730-1144. 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Get them while supplies last. If that's your dream. Also, everyone that does text into the show today, this is great, man. We did a little bit of cleaning up around here. I spearheaded the movement myself in order to reclaim the space here in the studio. If you've ever been down to our radio station, you know how large it is here. So it's kind of hard for us to kind of keep it looking, you know, polished and shiny all this time. But don't worry, Rebellion. I did all the hard work for you. I said to everybody else here at the station, guys, take it easy. I will handle all the hard lifting for today. Okay? And when I lifted all the hard things and moved stuff around and looked behind the hard things, I found a pair of passes to guitars and gasoline this weekend up at Calabogie.
1: Okay.
0: So, maybe be a part of the ride home roll call. Text in at 613-730-1144. Make your text stand out. And who knows? Because of my hard work, because it never stops. It never ends here. As a matter of fact, the working title of this show before it was called The Ride Home with Cub Carson was Blood from a Stone. I will squeeze every little blood out of this stone just for you. Rebellion. Hardworking member of the Rebellion. Just a little something to say thank you. And also, it's part of our quest to buy your affection. We hope it's working.
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3: It looks like we are still dealing with that ongoing crash westbound on the 417 at Maitland. The rest of your highway is seeing some stop-and-go volume starting to build. I am seeing an ongoing crash at Ogilvy just before the Aviation Parkway headed westbound. There's also an ongoing collision northbound at Woodruff just before the 417 on-ramp. Your bridge is on the way into Gatineau. Do remain mostly clear. If you see anything that we missed, feel free to call or text 1-833-NOW-SLOW. Air North is flying direct from Toronto to Whitehorse or Yellowknife. Catch the midnight sun or marvel at the northern lights. No matter when you go, this bucket list trip is a true northern wonder. FlyAirNorth.com. And that's the latest traffic. I'm Dan Tashero.
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1: And I'm DJ Sparklefire.
0: And we are Cook Carson's kids. And we would really like it if you can help out our daddy.
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1: 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All daddy needs is $1 million.
0: That's right, Sparklefart. If you're not a fan of this show, simply gather 1 million people to send $1 each and help our father achieve his dream of financial freedom.
1: All daddy needs is $1 million.
0: That's even less now, because if you sent in $1 already, that's less than 1 million to go to reach our goal.
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0: 1017. Maybe you spent Valentine's Day with the affable David Wilcox of the Hard Rock Live. That's Hypnotizing Boogie. It's 3:41. Good afternoon. It's Cub Carson. 613-730-1144. As always, that is the texting mechanism for you to be a part of the show. And we'll gather around the radio in about 45 minutes from right now and see who wants a crisp, free, fresh June 2026 high five. I don't know if you guys have been paying attention to the weather or what the forecast is going to be for the summer, but first things first, let me ask you a question. Is it hot enough for you?
1: Hot enough for you.
0: It would seem like that. It was lovely coming into the show today, and we're on a good stretch right now, man. 21 degrees right now. Get down to 7 overnight tonight. Chance for showers. Maybe a thunderstorm. Very, very slight risk of that. Mix of thundercloud, 24 tomorrow. Get this. Wednesday and Thursday, nothing but sunshine, highs of 30 and 31. 24 on Friday. We'll deal with the weekend when we get closer to the weekend. But I want to know, because it's 21 degrees right now in Ottawa, is it hotter than hell? Well, as we look at the forecast for Hell, Michigan, it's currently sunny and 25. Oh, it's not hotter than hell, but it is hot enough for us.
1: Hot enough for you.
0: Oh, it's going to be one of those summers, too. That's going to get a lot of work. Environment Canada says that above seasonal temperatures are expected for Ottawa, Eastern Ontario, and Western Quebec for June, July, and August. God, zooks. Looking at the calendar, it's already June 1st.
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7: Looks like the earlier crash that we had westbound on the 417 in Maitland has since been cleared. Still dealing with construction-related delays, and the eastbound Queensway is slow going from about Riverside through to the split. You can also expect delays to about Montreal Road on the 174. Innis Road headed eastbound, approaching Mirabel. We are dealing with an ongoing collision in Orleans. And if you're on the way into Gatineau, we are dealing with heavy volume on all major bridges. This spring, get outside and commute the fun way. 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And that's the latest traffic. I'm Dan Tashro.
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0: 407. Trust fund babies. They know it. It's the Strokes since last night. It's true. It's 406. Good afternoon. Welcome to the ride home. It's Cub Carson. 613-730-1144 is the number for you to be a part of the show with a little something called the Ride Home Roll Call, a daily conflagration of like-minded individuals who really enjoy hearing their names on the radio and collecting limited time only fresh, crisp June 2026 high fives. They can be yours, and they're absolutely free of charge. So there you go. I hear your name on the radio, walk around with your elbows out. I don't know if people still do that these days, you know, walk around like, look at me. Now listen, if you are walking around, especially anywhere outdoors, you have to be bear aware, all right? It's that time of year, and over the course of the last few weeks, we've gotten some visitors. There was one in my neighborhood a couple of weeks ago, a block away. Big old black bear. Doing black bear stuff. Well, black bear was doing black bear stuff in Richmond, the picturesque village just outside Ottawa. Early this morning, a black bear was spotted in a tree at a home on Moore Street. And the homeowner, Jenny Black, said her daughter heard rustling in a tree around 1 a.m., which is odd because I got a text from my daughter on Sunday morning saying she heard rustling, but I was like, oh, that's just the family of raccoons that live in our house. Jenny went outside this morning with her dogs. She saw the bear in a tree. You leave that bear alone. Contacted the cops. They checked it out. By that time, the bear's already moved on, right? So now to be sure, make sure you are pre-bared if this situation should happen to you. The Ontario Ministry of Natural Resources recommends you that you should not run, climb, or tree. Or swim, or let me try that again. Okay, did you write this, Danny? What the hell, man? The Ontario Ministry of Natural Resources recommends you should not run, climb a tree, or swim away from a bear. They don't want you to kneel down in front of a bear. Do not make direct eye contact with a bear. Don't approach the bear to get a better look, all right? Don't attempt to feed a bear. If you got dogs, don't let your dogs off their leash. Don't play dead unless you're attacked by a mother bear defending her cubs. Don't try to take a selfie with the bear, and you should definitely, definitely not attempt to clarify your safer with a bear hot take, okay?
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4: 17 at Maitland dealing with an ongoing crash. The rest of your highways dealing with their usual stop and go volume right now in town. Southbound Riverside at Hunt Club dealing with an ongoing crash there. I'm also seeing an ongoing collision at Hawthorne Road just north of Hunt Club. As for your bridges on the way in the Gatineau, we are dealing with some heavy volume on all major bridges. Looking for a little excitement? Raft the Ottawa River with the Wilderness Tours. All the excitement you can handle from mile to wild, ages 5 and up. WildernessTours.com. And that's the latest traffic. I'm Nate Tashro.
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0: remember hearing that song for the very first time as it was playing in the bedroom of my then best friend's older sister. You know what it's like, right, guys? You got a best buddy. You know you're growing up. You got a sister a couple years later, and you're like, what are you listening to? And they're like, piss off, you know, because they don't care. Well, how do you like me now? That's David Bowie and Let's Dance on his best rock, Rebel Rock 101.7. I know we're a little early for the ride home roll call, but I got to go to the bathroom, so let's do it.
1: You know what time it is? It's time for me to see the friends at home in the magic mirror.
2: Roll call! Cha-cha-boochie, cha-cha-cha-boochie.

0: Well, thankfully, I've got the Rebellion to pick up my spirits today. The first text of the day came in early today. Very, very early. From Ebola the cat.
1: Meow.
0: Ebola says the word of the day today is Mondays, D-A-Z-E. That hazy, confused state you enter a Monday when your brain hasn't clocked in yet. You're at work, but mentally still in bed. Yes. Yes!
2: Yeah! Coming on, yeah!
0: Better stop that right meow. Who else wanted to hear their name on the radio? Olga did. Well, Rebellion, it's time to get the air guitar up because the Ottawa Redblacks picked up another preseason win against the Montreal Alouettes. Alouette, gentil Alouette. Alouette, gentil plumeré.
2: Excellent!
0: Sorry about that. I'm not sorry. Mr. Red is here today. I really like seeing the response to people who live outside of Ontario and Quebec to pictures of bagged milk that I post on social media because the concept is so foreign to them that they go crazy. They do, don't they? Show that to a buddy of mine who lives in Calgary. His face nearly exploded. I don't know what the details were that, you know, but that's the feeling that I got from that. I was worried for a second there. Eric, just Eric, my name like Cher. Good afternoon, Covenant Rebellion. Sorry about all my oil puns. They were crude. I promise to be more refined. Yeah, I ran a pipeline right through the station. All right. Hello, Jeffrey Spencer. Ooh. Very nice. Inside joke. Eric G from FedEx. Hey, Covers. Happy Monday. Yeah. So glad to be back. No, really. Is it Friday yet? No. No, it's not. It's only Monday. Joanne LaCourse, great start to the Rebel Yell, just like the great start to the week. Yeah! High five for you, Joanne. Thanks for the shout-out to my boy on Friday, Cub. Our family was in the car together and heard the whole thing. That's right. It was a birthday greeting to the young men, the progeny of Bumbaleo!
3: Bumbaleo!
0: Glad I get out. High five for you guys. Hal Hallett is here today. Anna Zanovan says, hi, Cubby. I really need a weekend away at a festival. Guitars and gasoline would be amazing. Oh, okay. Mike Kirby. Hey, Cub, have you ever seen the ultimate laid-back driving? I have. Tesla drivers, arms behind them. Like, what? Were they? You saw someone driving? Like I didn't even know that was legal here. Jeez. I see people with two hands on their steering wheels, and they don't know how to drive, so I don't know how that works. Stephanie Brown. Happy Monday. Don't want to wish away time, but I'm really looking forward to the weekend. Already looking, hopefully, for some guitars and gasoline passes to go along as a belated birthday gift. Stephanie Brown. Oh, okay. That Freedom for Cub ad with your kids was gold. Thank you.
4: Here we go.
0: We got Wayne Grabs here. I thought I'd give drag racing a tryout, but running in heels is a nightmare. Stop, Wayne. The two of us need look no more. Jason Osmond, what's up, brother? Another beautiful day. Friggin' rights, bud. Blaine Walsh, who is texting from New York City. They call it the Big Apple. He says, saw this last night from a rooftop bar in Tribeca. This would be cool. Dedicating a mural to your new puppy. Can you imagine? They're actually selling mural spaces on walls for puppies? Oh, my God. That sounds like the greatest place ever. Amanda Lasky's here. High five for you. Who else want to hear their name on the radio? We got Pat Brownrigg. He says, total. Today sucks total ass. Like, total? The whole thing?
5: Brownrigg, here's your today.
0: Maybe hopefully it'll turn around for you, chum. Melissa Ott's here today. There we go. Stephanie Brown, by the way. Love, I love. Danielle Newton. Hello, Cubby. I would like to make a contribution to your request for $1 million. Please provide the link. Oh, no. Now I got to put some work into it. I was under the impression there would be no work. Or math, for that matter. Mouchoir is here. Mouchoir Sur Le Jour says, G'day there. Welcome to June, there, Rebellion. William the Omelette Guy Rowan says, it's June. Did you know June spelled backwards is Inuj,
3: which is also what I like to call it when I remind my wife of something via messenger, a little e-nudge. Oh, an e-nudge. I was reading it wrong. Bettina Kalimadas. I work with animals. The guy says on his Tinder date, that's so sweet. She replies, I like a man who loves animals. Where do you work? I'm a butcher. Oh, my goodness gracious.
6: Ow, stop.
3: Talk to everybody else. Joel Perron says, your ad campaign for retirement fund is flawed, man. I'd rather listen to you than the arrogant blip down the top. All right, how can we improve on it, Joel? He says, you just can't ask to bribe me to leave. The rebellion loves you. Just ask for tips for your services.

0: all-woman band to accomplish an amazing three-peat, 3 years in a row, group of the year at the Junos, none other than Toronto's Beaches, and Takes One to Know One. It's 4:44. Good afternoon. It's Cub Carson. Not sure what your weekend was like, but mine was very wrestling-oriented. Believe it or not, that might shock a few people. It was just my daughter and I this weekend. Son decided to stay. He had plans on the weekend, and my wife was house-sitting for some friends. So it was just me and Sparkle Fart, and we headed off to the Slush Puppy Center in Gatineau, where I looked, and I don't know what happened, but there wasn't a watch party for the Habs on Saturday night. I don't know if there was plans to have one or not, but the place was taken over by GPW Wrestling. They had their annual Civil War big summer show. About 4,000 people showed up for it. Good crowd. And a shout-out to the top cop himself, my buddy Lance Law. Calling it a career. He faced off against Rhino from the old ECW. And, of course, WWE had their clash in Italy, which was all right. For me, the highlight of the weekend, and if you missed it and you're a wrestling fan, you owe it to yourself to watch the mask versus mask match between both El Grande Americanos. I know it sounds ridiculous, but they did such a great job telling this story and the payoff, which happened on the weekend in Mexico. In Monterey at a big AAA event. It was absolute cinema. Chad Gable, Ludwig Kaiser, they just tore the house down. And WWE noticed just how much attention they got from it that they're actually going to let fans watch that entire match following Monday Night Raw, which I believe is on time delay because it's in Italy today. But there you go. If you missed it out, you'll be able to catch it in its entirety on Netflix.
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5: Westbound 417 continues to be slow going.

0: going because of an ongoing crash just before Parkdale. Eastbound Queensway is also seeing congestion. Two about the split in the 174 eastbound, dealing with delays. Two about Montreal Road. Still dealing with that ongoing crash eastbound at Innis just before Marbleau in Orleans. And if you're on the way into Gatineau, expect delays on all major bridges. Heading out on a road trip, Hertz has reliable vans and SUVs at affordable daily and weekly rates. 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And that's the latest traffic. I'm Dan Tashro.
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0: Best Rock, Rebel Rock 1017, with a band that'll be part of Guitars and Gasoline this coming weekend at Calabogie Motorsports Park, along with Default, Northern Pikes, Glorious Sons, and more. That is Finger 11 and Paralyzer. 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That's passes to the show. You got to figure out your camping, your sleeping situation. That's on you guys. We can get you into the gates for no problem. And the text of the day today belongs to Downtown Stephanie Brown. So, Stephanie, if you're listening, check your texts and give us back your email address, and we will take care of the rest for you. Okay? Pretty healthy Monday afternoon edition of the Ride Home Roll Call. Thank you for being a part of it. More chances to win your way into Guitars and Gasoline happens tomorrow. Same deal. Text into the roll call. Qualify to win your way into the show. All right. Now, coming up, we've got news on a brand new deal between Canada Post and the federal government. And I want to share a review of a new series that my wife, the Spooky Queen, and I, because, you know, we're close to Halloween, right? So we're into the spooky supernatural stuff. And it's a brand new show from Denmark. We're going to talk about before 6.
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4: Highway's a little bit of a mess right now, dealing with multiple collisions. Eastbound 174 at Blair, there's a crash there. Westbound Queensway also dealing with a collision at Carling, and eastbound 417 just before Nicholas dealing with a collision as well. We are seeing an ongoing crash at the on-ramp to the 174 at Blair, and if you're on the way into Gatineau, expect heavy volume on all major bridges. 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I'm Nate Tashiro.
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0: Ottawa's best rock, Rebel Rock 101.7, a song that, well, the main lyric to that, the main hook of that was inspired by a chemistry experiment that nearly went awry. Dexter Holland from The Offspring, the singer, he's a very, very smart guy. Like, we're talking, like, genius-level stuff. And he was at university, and he was messing around with a couple of chemicals, and he said to himself, I can't put those two close together. I have to keep them separated. And he was like, that's an idea. And he socked that away, and then boom. A little bit of time goes by. Got an idea for a song. Bam! And now you know, there is. Oh, sorry. Welcome to the ride home. It's Cub Carson. We'll get down to 7 tonight. Chance of showers. Maybe a possibility of a thunderstorm. Back to sunshine with a couple of clouds tomorrow and a high of 24 for Tuesday. 30 and sunny on Wednesday. 31 and sunny on Thursday. Right now in Ottawa. 20 degrees. Shout out to the folks at Canada Post. They're giving thumbs up to a new contract. Overwhelmingly approved. The tentative agreement after about, 2 years of labor issues? Yeah. So the union representing about 55,000 Canada Post employees says that they voted more than 85% in favor of the 5-year deal. Not too shabby. Now, Canada Post and the union have been fighting over this for a long time about wages and structural changes to postal service, that kind of stuff. Now, they should expect to receive that new contract in about 7 to 14 business days.
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7: Westbound 417 continues to be a parking lot all the way through to Woodruff because of ongoing road work. Eastbound 174 at Montreal Road, there is an ongoing crash. And in town, we are dealing with an ongoing crash if you are headed eastbound at Carling just before Woodruff. As for your bridges on the way into Gatineau, expect your usual stop-and-go volume. 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
3: Are you a handyman? Are you one of those guys who can fix damn near anything? If so, I despise you. Just joking. But guys like you make guys like me feel useless, which is what we are. Guys who can't fix stuff, useless, how we feel anyway. But the handyman gene, I think you're born with it. I really do. Little guy on my bus, he fixes stuff for all the other kids. He's in grade one. I just watch in awe. Just like this guy I see every day on my bus run, building a double garage by himself. That guy can't even build a birdhouse. I'm serious. Back in grade 6 or 7, we had to take shop class, and our assignment was to build a birdhouse. Well, I had the best-looking birdhouse in the class because my father built it. Teacher knew right away. But hey, it's not fun when your left hand doesn't know what your right hand is doing. It means you always have to get or pay someone to do what, deep down, you think you should be doing yourself. And your wife or girlfriend, they can't be impressed. Something around the house needs fixing, and you don't know how to do it. Not good for the ego. Even worse, when the women in your life are handy. Hey, could you hold the ladder for me? And if you are handy, if you were born with the handyman gene, you'll never go a day without work. You may also have more friends than you want because, well, you're the guy. You're the guy who can get things done. Is there a National Handyman Day? Now, there should be, because where would we be without you? Lost. That's where. I'm Randall Moore.
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4: Westbound 417 seeing heavier than normal volume between about Parkdale and Woodruff because of ongoing road work. Eastbound on the 174, it does look like the earlier collision that we had at Montreal Road has since been cleared. I am seeing an ongoing crash at St. Laurent just before the off-ramp from the 417 eastbound. As for your bridges on the way into Gatineau, the Champlain Bridge continues to be at a standstill. 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And that's the latest traffic. I'm Dan Tastro.
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1: The world is a vampire.

One of These Nights. Music from the Eagles, also Smashing Pumpkins, Bullet with Butterfly Wings. It's Cub Carson. I got to hand it to the Black Keys. They got a big tour coming to Ottawa October 17th, and their merch for this tour is fantastic, especially here in Canada. And I'm telling you, this is the way that bands will make money, man, is on merch. And the Black Keys have a limited edition hat and t-shirt set that you could pick up that pays homage to one of the most iconic beer labels of all time, the old school Labatt Blue patch. Remember that logo from back in the day? Maybe your grandfather used to drink that. Maybe your dad. Well, they've rebranded it as La Black Keys. And it looks exactly like the Labatt Blue logo. It's amazing. Check out the picture. The link is up on our Facebook page, Fans of Rebel Rock 101.7. It's Cub Carson. It's a 50-minute Rebel Rock ride with the Black Keys. Ottawa's best rock, Rebel Rock 101.7.

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1: 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Is it you or me or someone else? One of us.

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He's got brand new stuff. It's swampy. It's bluesy. I'm digging it. It's hardly holding on. 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

The old band that used to be named Sum 41. Well, the name is, you know, still around. It will be forever, but the band is no more. That is Dopamine. It's Cub Carson. Thanks for listening. Thanks for being a part of the show today. Thanks for texting in, taking your shot at winning passes to go check out Guitars and Gasoline. I will have another pair of passes to that show. Now, a reminder, all right? If you win with us, the passes are for free, but you got to figure out where you're going to sleep, okay? Like camping, that arrangement, that's on you guys. Just want to throw that out there, all right? So congratulations to Stephanie Brown. She won today. We'll have another pair to give out tomorrow. Have a wonderful evening. I leave you with Billy Idol. It's Ottawa's best rock, Rebel Rock 101.7. Oh, my God.

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